Attention all ladies. 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
2: 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We want to be free to do what we want to do. And we want to get loaded. And we want to have a good time. And that's what we're going to do.
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Love is gonna find you again.

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You've been waiting for that spark, but it hasn't come. I'm calling to you, please get off the floor.

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And still, for all our talk, we're both so afraid.